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It's a 30-minute music marathon. Got some John Mellencamp and Survivor on the way. And right now, I'm talking about surviving. This guy has. But he is retiring at the end of the year. Rod Stewart, Forever Classic, XLFM.

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Craig Pritchard, we're on a good thing with a 30-minute music marathon. John Mellencamp, surely. And right now, FYC, Forever Classic, XLFM.

0: the classic XLFM 96.1, Craig Pritchard and Sir Elton John wrapping up a 30-minute music marathon, and I'm still standing, and he is. But luckily, decided to retire at the right time, and now he's enjoying himself with his kids, and that's the way to be. And maybe you're doing that this weekend. Bit of cloud about with isolated showers and snow at 1,400 metres with gusty winds. Tomorrow, overcast, scattered showers and snow at 1,300 metres. On Monday, partly cloudy, possible showers, and Tuesday, cloudy and a slight chance of showers. There's a 20% chance of snow falls over the next 24 hours. Cooma atop today of 12, Jindabyne climbing to 10, and Canberra reaching a high of 13 degrees. Up soon, we'll go jumping with Van Halen. 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
5: Transport for New South Wales would like to advise Kosciuszko Road over to Perisher. Guthuck Road, caution. Ice is just from Kosciuszko Road intersection to the power station. Chains required from the power station to the village. Alpine Way, road over to Threadbow and beyond. Snow Mountains Highway Road open. Lee Link Road, Selwyn, Snow Resort Road open. Elliway, Tumarumba to Selwyn Road open. And Coomera Brown Mountain Road is open. Keep it here for the latest Winter Road updates.

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0: 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I can feel another 30-minute music marathon coming on just after 11 with the great voice of Chrissie Hynde and the Pretenders. And Mick Jagger and the boys. We'll start up another 30-minute music marathon straight after 11. 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
5: This is Budgie Baker, and after a couple of days of very welcome snow, we've got ourselves a sunny day. Cold enough for some snow making last night as well, and it will be even colder tonight, so there'll be more of that going on. Today, though, will be a day with the mountain crews and ski patrol still out seeing what runs and extra lifts can open. So just keep an eye on the lift boards during the day, and that will keep you up to date. Selwyn is open for the season. New chum chair, Wes's wonderful carpet spinning. They're also working on the Red Energy Toboggan Park as well, so that's going to be an option for all the tobogganers for their sliding fun. Charlotte Pass, first timers can ride the Cosy Carpet, and the Cosy Osco triple chair will open to mid-station at some point after a little bit of groundwork, but it'll open today. Perisher, Village 8 will spin on Front Valley, plus the conveyor going for the first timers. Sturt and Mitchell T-Barter Tower 1 for a little more terrain, and a conveyor open in Smiggins. Rebo, Friday Flat still okay with Easy Does It Chair. Two more snow runners in action there, and they're also looking at adding to the lifts and runs. Good day to ski and board some fresh snow, and tonight will be another night for the snowmaker, so everything's looking pretty good.
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6: From the Capital Radio Newsroom, good morning, I'm James Wybrow. The Socceroos have been eliminated from the World Cup, losing their round of 32 game against Egypt 4-2 in a penalty shootout after the teams ended 120 minutes of football 1-1. In a shock decision, Socceroos coach Tony Popovich substituted star goalkeeper Patrick Beach for veteran Matt Ryan ahead of the shootout. Popovich says it wasn't a spur-of-the-moment decision.
7: I think that was always an option for us with his experience. Then you've got to see how the game plays out, and sometimes in extra time players go down and you need to make the changes and you don't have a sub available. But we still had one available with a couple of minutes to go, and we put Matty on.
6: That audio thanks to SBS. In other news, New South Wales is bracing for lab results to confirm if a devastating strain of bird flu has officially breached the state's border. Donna Sirimana reports.
8: Authorities are on high alert after a dead giant petrel found at Hawk's Nest on the mid-north coast returned a preliminary positive result for the H5 virus. The CSIRO is now fast-tracking tests to determine if the migratory seabird was carrying the deadly H5N1 strain, which has already destroyed global wildlife. More than 500 field officers have been deployed to search for other sick birds in the area. The Agriculture Minister maintains we are prepared, reassuring the public that the virus has not entered commercial poultry flocks.
6: Overseas dignitaries from China and India are arriving in Iran for the funeral of the nation's late supreme leader, Ali Khamenei. Uncertainty remains over whether his son and newly appointed leader, Mohtabi, will attend the public processions. Mediators say indirect talks between the US and Iran are still scheduled to continue after the funeral. And pet owners are being urged to closely monitor their animals in winter when common symptoms of illness often go unnoticed. Experts say many owners are assume behavioural changes are just their animals trying to stay warm. Petstock's head vet, Dr. Gloria Ebaya, says certain aspects of the cooler weather can trigger illnesses amongst pets.
9: Things like, you know, the dampness in the air can really lead to a lot of skin issues in our cats and dogs. If you're going to take your dog for a walk down the dog park when it's all sort of wet and damp, you know, things like gastrointestinal viruses are really common as well. So definitely things to keep an eye out for over winter.
6: There's only one Australian left in singles contention at Wimbledon. Craig Gabriel is there.
10: Alex de Minaur is the last Australian standing in singles at Wimbledon after Darek Asatkina was soundly beaten by Naomi Osaka. It's the fourth time from as many matches between them that Osaka has won. It was 6-1, 6-3. This is the first time Osaka has made the last 16 at Wimbledon. It was one of those days for Asatkina. Qualifier Roman Safulin has upset João Fonseca 6-3, 6-3, 6-3.
6: That's the latest news update from the Capital Radio newsroom. I'm James Wybrow.
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11: Transport for New South Wales would like to advise Kosciuszko Road over to Perisher. Guthuck Road, caution. Ice is stretches from Kosciuszko Road intersection to the power station. Chains required from the power station to the village. Alpine Way, road over to Threadbow and beyond. Stone Mounds Highway Road open. The Link Road, Selwyn, Stone Resort Road open. Ellieway, Tumarumba to Selwyn Road open. And Coomera Brown Mountain Road is open. Keep it here for the latest Winter Road updates.
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0: Bit of cloud about today, isolated showers and snow at 1,400 metres and gusty winds. Tomorrow, overcast, scattered showers and snow at 1,300 metres. Monday, partly cloudy, possible showers, and Tuesday, cloudy and a slight chance of showers. There's a 20% chance of snow falls over the next 24 hours. Coomera going for a top today of 12, Jindy climbing to 10, and Canberra reaching a high of 13. 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

0: Forever Classic, XLFM 96.1, Craig Pritchard with Hot Chocolate, and So You Win Again. And there's a version of Hot Chocolate coming to Australia over the next couple of months, which has a couple of the former members of the band in it. But of course, sadly, we lost Errol Brown, the original lead singer, just over a decade ago. But the guy they've got actually looks like Errol Brown. I don't know whether they did that on purpose or whether that just happened to be the case when they got another singer to fill in. But they'll be doing all the great Hot Chocky hits, and that's the main thing. Hey, looking at the weather, and a bit of cloud about today. Isolated showers and snow at 1,400 metres. Gusty winds too, so you want some warm stuff on this weekend. Tomorrow, overcast, scattered showers and snow at 1,300 metres. Monday, partly cloudy, possible showers. And Tuesday, cloudy with a slight chance of showers. Chance of 20% of snow falls over the next 24 hours, and Cooma going for a top today of 12. Jindabyne climbing to 10, and Canberra reaching a high of 13 degrees. Up soon, we'll sing out some Barnsley. 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
4: For New South Wales has advised that the Kosciuszko Road is open to Perisher. Guthaga Road, there are some icy stretches from the Kosciuszko Road intersection to the power station, and chains are required from the power station through to the village. Up One Way is open to Threadbow and beyond. Snowy Mountains Highway is open. The Link Road to Selwyn Snow Resort and the Elliott Way from Tumbarumba to Selwyn Snow Resort, both are open. And Cooma to Brown Mountain, the road is open. And for all the latest winter road updates, keep it here.

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0: 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Hope you're having a great weekend. Dixie's got another 30-minute music marathon to kickstart your Saturday afternoon just after midday, including the great Hall & Oates. Oh, here she comes. She's a man eater. And Whitney. How And don't forget, tonight it's one big party from 6 when we do Jukebox Saturday night. Have a great weekend. 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
9: This is Budgie Baker, and after a couple of days of snow, we got a lovely sunny day. Cold enough last night for some snow making, and will be again tonight. And today will be a day where the mountain crews are all out, just seeing what runs and extra lifts can get open. So just keep an eye on the lift boards during the day, because there may be some changes. Selwyn Snow Resort, it's open for the season. New chum chair, Wes's wonderful carpet spinning for the skiers and boarders. And the Red Energy Toboggan Park is going as well, and that's a great option for the tobogganers for their sliding fun. Charlotte Pass, first timers can ride the Cozzy Carpet, and the Cozzy Triple Chair is open to mid-station. Perisher, Front Valley, pretty busy. Village 8 is now spinning, plus a conveyor going for the first timers. Sturt and Mitchell T-Bars, and a conveyor in Smiggins as well. Fredbo, Friday Flat, still okay. Pretty busy though. Easy does a chair. A couple of snow runners in action there, but they are working on lifts and runs higher up. Good day to ski and board on some fresh snow, and tonight will be another night for the snowmakers, so everything's just looking pretty good.
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10: From the Capital Radio Newsroom, good afternoon, I'm James Wybrow. A protest under Palestine Action Group has closed off several main arteries in Sydney's CBD. Demonstrators have gathered outside Sydney Town Hall as the New South Wales Labor Party hosts its annual conference inside. Both the Prime Minister and New South Wales Premier are attending, with a large police presence still in place. Palestine Action Group coordinator Yasmin Johnson says they're calling for an end of Australia's arms trade with Israel.
11: They've continued, we know, to manufacture explosives in this state, which are being sent to Israel to be used against Palestinians. So we're here to say the Labor Party should stop being complicit in genocide.
10: Meanwhile, a senior One Nation staffer claims the latest figures on mortgage stress are proof the federal government's tax reforms aren't working. Housing data shows thousands of buyers who used the federal government's 5% home deposit scheme are now falling into negative equity in the wake of changes to negative gearing and the CGT. One Nation Chief of Staff James Ashby says Labor's policies are stabbing homeowners in the back.
12: If you're going to get rid of negative gearing and you're going to get rid of all of these tax incentives for ordinary everyday households to invest in the housing market so that you do have rental properties, you will destroy the place, and that's what's happened.
10: In other news, the Victorian state government's tax slug on families buying an average Melbourne home is rising almost twice as fast as the price of a house. PropTrack analysis shows a house costing $984,000 now attracts a stamp duty bill of just over $54,000. Figures show while house prices have risen about 7.5 times since the 1990s, stamp duty has surged more than 13 times. Authorities are urging consumers not to panic buy chicken or eggs after bird flu was detected in a wild seabird on the mid-north coast. The virus has not spread to commercial poultry flocks, though more than 500 personnel are now monitoring high-risk areas. Experts warn a wider outbreak of the H5N1 strain could become an environmental disaster. And a representative for Taylor Swift has confirmed the pop star and NFL champion Travis Kelce have been married in New York. Four games in Saturday's AFL action. First up, the Hawks in Launceston clashing with the Demons. At the same time, GWS take on Freo in Canberra. Later, Collingwood are on the Gold Coast taking on the Suns, and tonight it's Richmond and Carlton at the MCG. Last night, there were wins for Sydney and Adelaide. In the NRL overnight, the Penrith Panthers returned to winning ways, defeating the South Sydney Rabbitohs. And in soccer, Ange Postecoglou will return to management, this time in Saudi Arabia. Postecoglou will coach Al Nassr, the team captained by Cristiano Ronaldo. At the World Cup, the Socceroos went down to Egypt while Argentina survived a scare from Cabo Verde. That's the latest news update from the Capital Radio Newsroom. I'm James Wybrow.
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9: Well, for New South Wales has advised that the Kosciuszko Road is open to Perisher. Guthaga Road, there are some icy stretches from the Kosciuszko Road intersection to the power station, and chains are required from the power station through to the village. Alpine Way is open to Threadbow and beyond. Snowy Mountains Highway is open. The Link Road to Selwyn Snow Resort and the Elliott Way from Tumbarumba to Selwyn Snow Resort, both are open. And Cooma to Brown Mountain, the road is open. And for all the latest winter road updates, keep it here.
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3: Frosty conditions expected throughout this evening. Tomorrow, we're looking overcast, some scattered showers. Snow to 1,300 metres. Partly cloudy Monday, possible showers again. And Tuesday, staying cloudy with just a slight chance of a shower or two. There's a 20% chance of snowfalls over the next 24 hours. Cooma will drop down to minus 2 overnight, looking at a top tomorrow of 9. Jindabyne chasing 6 after tonight's low of 2. And Canberra expecting a max tomorrow of 12. Following an overnight low of just 2.
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0: not going to see him live anymore. Well, certainly no time soon. He may have a rethink later on in a couple of years, perhaps. But instead, for the time being, Australia, that's it. I'm not doing any more live shows. Good on you. You've done well. 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We'll get to that after one. Something else we'll get to, and that is cloudy conditions for the remainder of your Saturday. Yeah, some sun in parts, down to 1 degree overnight. Cloudy tomorrow, a cool top around 6, and for Monday, partly cloudy, top of 8.
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3: Brentwood for New South Wales has advised that the Kosciuszko Road is open to Perisher. Guthaga Road, there are some icy stretches from the Kosciuszko Road intersection to the power station, and chains are required from the power station through to the village. Alpine Way is open to Threadbow and beyond. Snowy Mountains Highway is open. The Link Road to Selwyn Snow Resort and the Elliott Way from Tumbarumba to Selwyn Snow Resort, both are open. And Cooma to Brown Mountain, the road is open. And for all the latest winter road updates, keep it here.

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1: And reminder, the Brebo Craft Group meet the first Tuesday of the month at the Brebo Community Hall. 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Everyone's welcome, just $3 person. And that covers the hall cost from 6:30 p.m. the first Tuesday of the month.
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0: 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Hey, why don't we get this on air? Savage Garden will do that after one. As well as this. That's the sound of Men at Work. We'll get that on. Plus, we go big with Peter Gabriel next.
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18: This is Budgie Baker, and after a couple of days of snow, we got a lovely sunny day. Cold enough last night for some snow making, and will be again tonight. And today will be a day where the mountain crews are all out, just seeing what runs and extra lifts can get open. So just keep an eye on the lift boards during the day, because there may be some changes. Selwyn Snow Resort, it's open for the season. 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Charlotte Pass, first timers can ride the Cozzy Carpet, and the Cozzy Triple Chair is open to mid-station. 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Sturt and Mitchell T-Bars, and a conveyor in Smiggins as well. Threadboat, Friday Flat, still okay, pretty busy though. Easy does a chair, couple of snow runners in action there, but they are working on lifts and runs higher up. Good day to ski and board on some fresh snow, and tonight will be another night for the snowmakers, so everything's just looking pretty good.
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18: Transport for New South Wales has advised that the Kosciuszko Road is open to Perisher. Guthaga Road, there are some icy stretches from the Kosciuszko Road intersection to the power station, and chains are required from the power station through to the village. Alpine Way is open to Threadbow and beyond. Snowy Mountains Highway is open. The Link Road to Selwyn Snow Resort and the Elliott Way from Tumbarumba to Selwyn Snow Resort, both are open. And Cooma to Brown Mountain, the road is open. And for all the latest winter road updates, keep it here.
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0: Frosty conditions expected throughout this evening. Tomorrow, we're looking overcast, some scattered showers. Snow to 1,300 metres. Partly cloudy Monday, possible showers again. And Tuesday, staying cloudy with just a slight chance of a shower or two. There's a 20% chance of snowfalls over the next 24 hours. Cooma will drop down to minus 2 overnight, looking at a top tomorrow of 9. Jindabyne chasing 6 after tonight's low of 2. And Canberra expecting a max tomorrow of 12. Following an overnight low of just 2.
9: 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Now, Dixie with another 30-minute music

we wind our way through another 30-minute music marathon. Thanks for joining us. It's the Snowy Mountains, Forever Classic XLFM, the station with Kazza and Rick, back again Monday from 5:30. To do the dance all over again, here's OMD.

0: right there, Blondie. 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Wrapping up 30 minutes commercial free. You ready for your next? We'll do it after two. In the meantime, how you doing? Dixie, my company, right up until six when Jukebox Saturday Night kicks off. We are looking at a mainly sunny rest of your Saturday. The Bureau is saying snow above 1,400 metres down to one overnight. Tomorrow, we are looking cloudy. We're looking at some areas of frost, top around 6 degrees. Not much better Monday, but partly cloudy at top around 8. And a frosty start ahead of a sunny Tuesday, top of 10.
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9: For New South Wales has advised that the Kosciuszko Road is open to Perisher. Guthaga Road, there are some icy stretches from the Kosciuszko Road intersection to the power station, and chains are required from the power station through to the village. Alpine Way is open to Threadbow and beyond. Snowy Mounts Highway is open. The Link Road to Selwyn Snow Resort and the Elliott Way from Tumbarumba to Selwyn Snow Resort, both are open. And Cooma to Brown Mountain, the road is open. And for all the latest winter road updates, keep it here.

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8: This is Budgie Baker, and after a couple of days of snow, we got a lovely sunny day. Cold enough last night for some snow making, and will be again tonight. And today will be a day where the mountain crews are all out, just seeing what runs and extra lifts can get open. So just keep an eye on the lift boards during the day, because there may be some changes. Selwyn Snow Resort, it's open for the season. 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Sturt and Mitchell T-Bars, and a conveyor in Smiggins as well. Threadboat, Friday Flat, still okay, pretty busy though. Easy does a chair, couple of snow runners in action there, but they are working on lifts and runs higher up. Good day to ski and board on some fresh snow, and tonight will be another night for the snowmakers, so everything's just looking pretty good.
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8: Well, for New South Wales has advised that the Kosciuszko Road is open to Perisher. Guthaga Road, there are some icy stretches from the Kosciuszko Road intersection to the power station, and chains are required from the power station through to the village. Alpine Way is open to Threadbow and beyond. Snowy Mountains Highway is open. The Link Road to Selwyn Snow Resort and the Elliott Way from Tumbarumba to Selwyn Snow Resort, both are open. And Cooma to Brown Mountain, the road is open. And for all the latest winter road updates, keep it here.
0: XLFM Snowy Mountains weather.
9: Frosty conditions expected throughout this evening, tomorrow. We're looking overcast, some scattered showers. Snow to 1,300 metres. Partly cloudy Monday, possible showers again. And Tuesday staying cloudy with just a slight chance of a shower or two. There's a 20% chance of snowfalls over the next 24 hours. Cooma will drop down to minus 2 overnight, looking at a top tomorrow of 9. Jindabyne chasing 6 after tonight's low of 2. And Canberra expecting a max tomorrow of 12. Following an overnight low of just 2.
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30 minutes commercial free Saturday afternoon with Dixie. You got my company right up until 6 tonight. And that's when we turn off all the ads and everything else, apart from the good party music, up until midnight. Yeah, better believe it. 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
8: Brentwood for New South Wales has advised that the Kosciuszko Road is open to Perisher. Guthaga Road, there are some icy stretches from the Kosciuszko Road intersection to the power station, and chains are required from the power station through to the village. Alpine Way is open to Threadbow and beyond. Snowy Mountains Highway is open. The Link Road to Selwyn Snow Resort and the Elliott Way from Tumbarumba to Selwyn Snow Resort, both are open. And Cooma to Brown Mountain, the road is open. And for all the latest winter road updates, keep it here.

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0: 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Of course you are. Hey there, it's Dixie. Through until 6, stand by on the way.
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12: This is Budgie Baker, and it was a simply glorious day across the resorts, and lifts and runs are starting to open up, and that's thanks to the hard-working mountain crews. It'll be a cold night again, so plenty of opportunity for the snowmakers. So in Snow Resort, they had new chum chair, Wes's wonderful carpet, and the toboggan park open today. Good night of snowmaking ahead. We'll have them looking pristine again tomorrow. Charlotte Pass had the cosy carpet going for the first time as better skiers and boarders were taking the cosy triple chair up to mid-station. Perisher, Front Valley, was pretty busy. V8, two T-bars and a conveyor open. Conveyor open in Smiggins as well. And then they went and got it early starter in Blue Cow spinning. But with snowmaking, good chance of even more terrain tomorrow. Threbo, plenty of action on Friday flat with Easy Does It Chair, Wombat and Freddy's Snow Runners. High Noon and Merritts don't look too far off from opening. So maybe tomorrow. We've got a few days ahead of cold nights and sunny days. So look, just get out there and enjoy it.
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12: Transport for New South Wales has advised that the Kosciuszko Road is open to Perisher. Guthaga Road, there are some icy stretches from the Kosciuszko Road intersection to the power station, and chains are required from the power station through to the village. Alpine Way is open to Threadbow and beyond. Snowy Mountains Highway is open. The Link Road to Selwyn Snow Resort and the Elliott Way from Tumbarumba to Selwyn Snow Resort both are open. And Cooma to Brown Mountain, the road is open. And for all the latest winter road updates, keep it here.
3: XLFM Snowy Mountains weather.
0: Frosty conditions expected throughout this evening. Tomorrow, we're looking overcast, some scattered showers. Snow to 1,300 metres. Partly cloudy Monday, possible showers again. And Tuesday, staying cloudy with just a slight chance of a shower or two. There's a 20% chance of snowfalls over the next 24 hours. Cooma, will drop down to minus two overnight, looking at a top tomorrow of 9. Jindabyne chasing 6 after tonight's low of 2. And Canberra expecting a max tomorrow of 12 following an overnight low of just 2.
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Love is a 30-minute music marathon. Goes without saying, doesn't it? From a classic, Snow Mountains, XLFM 96.1. Samija, Mr. Mister on the way right now, John Coogan Mellencamp. 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

We are in the middle of a 30-minute music marathon from a classic XLFM 96.1. It's the home of Gazza and Rick. They are back again Monday. Do it all over from 5:30. Make sure you join them. Culture Club after this for Mr. XLFM.

0: 90, just love a bit of the Boss on a Saturday afternoon from a classic XLFM 96.1. As we work our way closer towards Jukebox Saturday night, it is the ultimate party starter. Make sure you turn us up after 6. In the meantime, can tell you, we are looking not too bad considering we're in the middle of winter. We've got snow above 1,400 metres, down to 1 degree overnight. Tomorrow, snow down to 1,300 metres. We are looking at a cloudy day tomorrow. Going to be rather cold. 6 degrees the top, partly cloudy, and 8 on Monday. Tuesday, some morning frost ahead of what will be a sunny top around about 10 degrees.
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10: Transport for New South Wales has advised that the Kosciuszko Road is open to Perisher. Guthaga Road, there are some icy stretches from the Kosciuszko Road intersection to the power station, and chains are required from the power station through to the village. Alpine Way is open to Threadbow and beyond. Snowy Mountains Highway is open. The Link Road to Selwyn Snow Resort and the Elliott Way from Tumbarumba to Selwyn Snow Resort, both are open. And Cooma to Brown Mountain, the road is open. And for all the latest winter road updates, keep it here.

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1: And here you go, Lego Club, every Wednesday from 3:30 after school at the Cooma Library. 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Who doesn't love Lego? Everyone's welcome. 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If you've got any further questions, get in touch with the Snowy Mountains Regional Libraries via their Facebook page.
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0: 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Hey, how about a bit of this on the way? This one from Amy Grant. Out of the early 90s. Yeah, some classic Dragon on the way. And also this one from the Bangles, only minutes away.
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9: This is Budgie Baker, and it was a simply glorious day across the resorts, and lifts and runs are starting to open up, and that's thanks to the hard-working mountain crews. It'll be a cold night again, so plenty of opportunity for the snowmakers. Selwyn Snow Resort, they had new chum chair, Wes's wonderful carpet, and the toboggan park open today. Good night of snowmaking ahead. We'll have them looking pristine again tomorrow. Charlotte Pass had the cosy carpet going for the first timers. Better skiers and boarders were taking the cosy triple chair up to mid-station. Perisher, Front Valley was pretty busy. V8, two T-bars and a conveyor open. Conveyor open in Smiggins as well. And then they went and got an early starter in Blue Cow spinning. But with snowmaking, good chance of even more terrain tomorrow. Fredbo, plenty of action on Friday flat with Easy Does a Chair, Wombat and Freddy's Snow Runners. High Noon and Merritts don't look too far off from opening. So maybe tomorrow. We've got a few days ahead of cold nights and sunny days. So we'll just get out there and enjoy it.
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9: Well, for New South Wales has advised that the Kosciuszko Road is open to Perisher. Guthaga Road, there are some icy stretches from the Kosciuszko Road intersection to the power station, and chains are required from the power station through to the village. Alpine Way is open to Thredbo and beyond. Snowy Mountains Highway is open. The Link Road to Selwyn Snow Resort and the Elliott Way from Tumbarumba to Selwyn Snow Resort, both are open. And Cooma to Brown Mountain, the road is open. And for all the latest winter road updates, keep it here.
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0: Frosty conditions expected throughout this evening. Tomorrow, we're looking overcast, some scattered showers. Snow to 1,300 metres. Partly cloudy Monday, possible showers again. And Tuesday, staying cloudy with just a slight chance of a shower or two. There's a 20% chance of snowfalls over the next 24 hours. Cooma will drop down to minus 2 overnight, looking at a top tomorrow of 9. Jindabyne chasing 6 after tonight's low of 2. And Canberra expecting a max tomorrow of 12 following an overnight low of just 2.
2: 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Now, Dixie with another 30-minute music

We are in the middle of another legendary 30-minute music marathon, working our way closer to Jukebox Saturday Night. We'll get to that and turn that up from six solid hours. Commercial free, nothing but the best right here. Here's Prince.

0: MJ, making you feel like, oh, have we come to the end of our 30-minute music marathon? Yes, yes, we have. Forever Classic XLFM 96.1. Hey there, Dixie. I am so glad to be in your company as we take a look at the forecast. And the Bureau is saying we're looking all right for the remainder of your Saturday without a one overnight. Tomorrow, some morning frost, possible showers, snow above 1,300 metres. Going to be a very cool day tomorrow. 6 degrees is what we're expecting. Partly cloudy Monday and 8. And for Tuesday, some morning frost ahead of what will be a sunny afternoon at a top, right about 10 degrees.
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9: Brentworth for New South Wales has advised that the Kosciuszko Road is open to Perisher. Guthaga Road, there are some icy stretches from the Kosciuszko Road intersection to the power station, and chains are required from the power station through to the village. Alpine Way is open to Threadbow and beyond. Snowy Mountains Highway is open. The Link Road to Selwyn Snow Resort and the Elliott Way from Tumbarumba to Selwyn Snow Resort, both are open. And Cooma to Brown Mountain, the road is open. And for all the latest winter road updates, keep it here.

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0: This is the station that not only has Gazza and Rick back on air Monday from 5:30, but also Jukebox Saturday Night. We'll do that in around an hour from now. In the meantime, let's do this. Waking you up with a bit of Wham, plus this from Chrissy and the Pretenders, and this from Farnham. 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
6: This is Budgie Baker, and it was a simply glorious day across the resorts, and lifts and runs are starting to open up, and that's thanks to the hard-working mountain crews. It'll be a cold night again, so plenty of opportunity for the snowmakers. So in Snow Resort, they had new chum chair, Wes's wonderful carpet, and the toboggan park open today. Good night of snowmaking ahead. We'll have them looking pristine again tomorrow. Charlotte Pass had the cosy carpet going for the first time, as better skiers and boarders were taking the cosy triple chair up to mid-station. Perisher, Front Valley was pretty busy. V8, two T-bars and a conveyor open. Conveyor open in Smiggins as well. And then they went and got an early starter in Blue Cow spinning. But with snowmaking, good chance of even more terrain tomorrow. Trebo, plenty of action on Friday flat with Easy Does a Chair, Wombat and Freddy's Snow Runners. High Noon and Merritts don't look too far off from opening. So maybe tomorrow. We've got a few days ahead of cold nights and sunny days. So look, just get out there and enjoy it.
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6: Transport for New South Wales has advised that the Kosciuszko Road is open to Perisher. Guthaga Road, there are some icy stretches from the Kosciuszko Road intersection to the power station, and chains are required from the power station through to the village. Alpine Way is open to Threadbow and beyond. Snowy Mountains Highway is open. The Link Road to Selwyn Snow Resort and the Elliott Way from Tumbarumba to Selwyn Snow Resort both are open. And Cooma to Brown Mountain, the road is open. And for all the latest winter road updates, keep it here.
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0: Frosty conditions expected throughout this evening. Tomorrow, we're looking overcast, some scattered showers. Snow to 1,300 metres. Partly cloudy Monday, possible showers again. And Tuesday, staying cloudy with just a slight chance of a shower or two. There's a 20% chance of snowfalls over the next 24 hours. Cooma will drop down to minus 2 overnight, looking at a top tomorrow of 9. Jindabyne chasing 6 after tonight's low of 2. And Canberra expecting a max tomorrow of 12. Following an overnight low of just 2.
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Let's get on the Hoodoo Gurus and Billy Joel soon. Right now, this one, Mike and Mechanics. All I Need, the 30-minute music marathon. We deliver right here on Forever Classic. 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

0: there is a former superstar experience in the form of Billy Joel, Only the Good Die Young. 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
6: Well, for New South Wales has advised that the Kosciuszko Road is open to Perisher. Guthaga Road, there are some icy stretches from the Kosciuszko Road intersection to the power station, and chains are required from the power station through to the village. Alpine Way is open to Threadbow and beyond. Snowy Mountains Highway is open. The Link Road to Selwyn Snow Resort and the Elliott Way from Tumbarumba to Selwyn Snow Resort, both are open. And Kuma to Brown Mountain, the road is open. And for all the latest

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0: this as we get ready to go commercial free for six solid hours. 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It's been great having your company. Stick around, we'll start the party with this next. It's Peter Blakely's Crying in the Chapel. Plus this. Ah, yes, the original from Anita Ward. Get out your air guitar. Quiet, quiet. It all begins next. Enjoy the rest of your weekend.
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8: This is Budgie Baker, and it was a simply glorious day across the resorts, and lifts and runs are starting to open up, and that's thanks to the hard-working mountain crews. It'll be a cold night again, so plenty of opportunity for the snowmakers. So on Snow Resort, they had New Chum Chair, Wes's wonderful carpet, and the Toboggan Park open today. Good night of snowmaking ahead. We'll have them looking pristine again tomorrow. Charlotte Pass had the Cozzy Carpet going for the first time, as better skiers and boarders were taking the Cozzy Triple Chair up to mid-station. Perisher, Front Valley, was pretty busy. V8, two T-bars and a conveyor open. Conveyor open in Smiggins as well. And then they went and got an early starter in Blue Cow spinning. But with snowmaking, good chance of even more terrain tomorrow. Trebo, plenty of action on Friday flat with Easy Does a Chair, Wombat and Freddy Snow Runners. High Noon and Merritts don't look too far off from opening. So maybe tomorrow. We've got a few days ahead of cold nights and sunny days. So look, just get out there and enjoy it.
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But I'm here to tell you, there's something else. 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
10: From the Capital Radio Newsroom, good afternoon, I'm James Wybrow. A protest under Palestine Action Group has closed off several main arteries in Sydney's CBD. Demonstrators have gathered outside Sydney Town Hall as the New South Wales Labor Party hosts its annual conference inside. Both the Prime Minister and New South Wales Premier are attending, with a large police presence still in place. Palestine Action Group coordinator Yasmin Johnson says they're calling for an end of Australia's arms trade with Israel.
11: They've continued, we know, to manufacture explosives in this state, which are being sent to Israel to be used against Palestinians. So we're here to say the Labor Party should stop being complicit in genocide.
10: Meanwhile, a senior One Nation staffer claims the latest figures on mortgage stress are proof the federal government's tax reforms aren't working. Housing data shows thousands of buyers who use the federal government's 5% home deposit scheme are now falling into negative equity in the wake of changes to negative gearing and the CGT. One Nation Chief of Staff James Ashby says Labor's policies are stabbing homeowners in the back.
12: If you're going to get rid of negative gearing and you're going to get rid of all of these tax incentives for ordinary everyday households to invest in the housing market so that you do have rental properties, you will destroy the place, and that's what's happened.
10: In other news, the Victorian state government's tax slug on families buying an average Melbourne home is rising almost twice as fast as the price of a house. PropTrack analysis shows a house costing $984,000 now attracts a stamp duty bill of just over $54,000. Figures show while house prices have risen about 7.5 times since the 1990s, stamp duty has surged more than 13 times. Authorities are urging consumers not to panic by chicken or eggs after bird flu was detected in a wild seabird on the mid-north coast. The virus has not spread to commercial poultry flocks, though more than 500 personnel are now monitoring high-risk areas. Experts warn a wider outbreak of the H5N1 strain could become an environmental disaster. And a representative for Taylor Swift has confirmed the pop star and NFL champion Travis Kelce have been married in New York. Four games in Saturday's AFL action. First up, the Hawks in Launceston clashing with the Demons. At the same time, GWS take on Freo in Canberra. Later, Collingwood are on the Gold Coast taking on the Suns, and tonight it's Richmond and Carlton at the MCG. Last night, there were wins for Sydney and Adelaide. In the NRL overnight, the Penrith Panthers returned to winning ways, defeating the South Sydney Rabbitohs. And in soccer, Ange Postecoglou will return to management, this time in Saudi Arabia. Postecoglou will coach Al Nassr, the team captained by Cristiano Ronaldo. At the World Cup, the Socceroos went down to Egypt while Argentina survived a scare from Cabo Verde. That's the latest news update from the Capital Radio Newsroom. I'm James Wybrow.
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4: Transport for New South Wales would like to advise. Kosciuszko Road, caution icy stretches from Dana's Gap to Perisher. Guthka Road, caution icy stretches from the Kosciuszko Road intersection to the village. Alpine Ways, open a Threadbow. Beyond Threadbow, no current information. Snow Mountains Highway, no road information yet. The Link Road to Selwyn Snow Resort is open. Elliott Way Road is open and Cooma to Brown Mountain. No information for that road yet either. For all the latest winter road updates though, keep it here.
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5: Weather-wise, a bit of cloud about today. Isolated shower, snow at 1,300 metres. Tomorrow, partly cloudy, slight chance of a shower. Tuesday, partly cloudy, winds picking up late in the day. And on Wednesday, it's going to be overcast with wet conditions. There's a 20% chance of snowfall over the next 24 hours. Cooma going for a top today of 9. Jindabyne's temps climbing to 6. And in Canberra, they're reaching a max temp of 12. 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

0: Forever Classic, 70s Sunday morning. Oh, yes, some very nice glam rock from 72 off the Slider album. Amazing T-Rex there and Telegram Sam. It is Kathy Dinn. Thanks so much for joining me. Marsha Hines is coming up soon and we're going to get a little bit psychedelic with the Blue Oyster Cult. Ooh, it's coming up.
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0: Yes, getting all dark and psychedelic this morning on Forever Classic 70s Sunday morning. Great song. Don't Fear the Reaper, Blue Oyster Cult. Still to come, we're going to have a lady next who was voted the most popular female performer at the TV Week Countdown Music Awards in 1979 and 1980. She's coming up next.
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22: This is Budgie Baker. When Mother Nature stopped giving, the snowmakers step in, and they've been pretty busy overnight. Cold, clear day coming up, so it's going to be pretty nice up on the mountains. Sowen, open for the season, new chum chair, Wes's wonderful carpet spinning, and that Red Energy Toboggan Park will give the tobogganers all their sliding fun. Charlotte Pass, first timers can ride the Cosy Carpet, and the Cosy Triple Chair is open to mid-station. Perisher, Front Valley, pretty busy. Village 8 will be spinning. Conveyor going for the first timers. Sturt and Mitchell T-Bars and the conveyor in Smiggins as well, and the early starter in Blue Cow, so quite a few options there. Threbo, Friday Flat, still pretty good. Easy does a chair, two more snow runners in action, and a cruiser on Merritt will be spinning from tomorrow. Good day to ski and board, some fresh snow, and tonight will be another night for the snowmakers, so everything is looking pretty good.
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24: From the Capital Radio Newsroom, good morning, I'm James Wybrow. The Prime Minister is making his way to Fiji as part of a week of diplomacy with Pacific nations and India. Federal politics reporter Nelson Scott.
25: The PM will travel to Suva, where he's expected to sign a long-awaited security treaty with his Fijian counterpart to limit China's strategic influence in the region. On Tuesday, Anthony Albanese will fly to the Solomons to celebrate the nation's 48th anniversary of independence and advance talks on a separate defence deal. He'll then meet with the leaders of PNG, Tonga and Samoa in Brisbane, which includes taking them to Wednesday's State of Origin Decider. Mr. Albanese will meet with his Indian counterpart in Melbourne on Thursday.
24: Overseas, Ukraine has launched a major drone attack on Russia, hitting key oil facilities and a naval base near St. Petersburg. Russia's defense ministry claims nearly 500 long-range drones were involved in the overnight campaign. Many local regions are now facing fuel shortages, which could impact Australia's diesel prices. Back home, the family of stabbed schoolboy Darwesh Muhammad, who died in a savage attack, have made a tearful graveside plea for the Victorian state government to do more to end knife crime. 15-year-old Darwesh was allegedly attacked by three teens outside Craigieburn Hospital last Wednesday. Family members say they spoke with Premier Jacinta Allen, thanking her for her condolences, but they want to see more done to stop the surge in stabbing attacks. The teenage trio face murder charges over the incident. Also making news, Australian households have been hit with nearly $23 billion in extra electricity costs over the past 4 years. Data shows families in New South Wales have been hit the hardest, with an average electricity bill jumping by more than 50%. The opposition says it contradicts government promises that annual household power bills would fall. And the US will set a world record, letting off 850,000 fireworks in Washington, D.C. as the centrepiece of the 250th Independence Day celebrations. The FIFA World Cup round of 16 is now officially underway. Morocco has pulled off a major upset against Canada, eliminating the co-host 3-0 in Houston, taking the final goal seconds before the whistle.
1: Brahim Diaz, and now Rahimi to put the gloss on it.
24: That call on SBS. Paraguay taking on France now. In the NRL, St. George has clinched its second win of the season, defeating the Tigers 24-10 at Jubilee Park, while Cronulla took down Brisbane 28-16. In rugby, the Wallabies have fallen short to Ireland in their Nations Championship test in Sydney 33-31, while in the AFL, it was wins for the Giants, Demons, Magpies and Blues. And the Adelaide Thunderbirds are now three-time Super Netball champions, beating the Melbourne Vixens 61-40 in last night's grand final. That's the latest news update from the Capital Radio newsroom. I'm James Wybrow.
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2: Transport for New South Wales would like to advise Kosciuszko Road, caution icy stretches from Dana's Gap to Perisher. Guthaga Road, caution icy stretches from the Kosciuszko Road intersection to the village. Alpine Way Road is open to Threadbow. Beyond Threadbow, icy stretches from Threadbow to the Waddles. Snowmounds Highway, no information for that road as of yet. The Link Road to Selwyn Snow Resort is open. Elliot Way, that road is open. And Coomber to Brown Mountain, no current road information yet either. For all your latest winter road updates, make sure you keep it here.
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4: Weather-wise, a bit of cloud about today, isolated shower, snow at 1300 metres. Tomorrow, partly cloudy, slight chance of a shower. Tuesday, partly cloudy, winds picking up late in the day. And on Wednesday, it's going to be overcast with wet conditions. There's a 20% chance of snowfall over the next 24 hours. Cooma going for a top today of 9. Jindabyne's temps climbing to 6. And in Canberra, they're reaching a max temp of 12.
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23: 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Nothing but the 70s. It's a 70s Sunday morning.

of a classic 70s Sunday morning. It is Kathy Dean, still to come, John Lennon, track off Rumours from Fleetwood Mac. Love me some Cliff Richard, his Devil Woman.

0: Forever Classic 70s Sunday morning. Just another great song off the Rumours album. That is Gold Dust Woman, Fleetwood Mac with Kathy Dinn this morning. Dragon is on the way. And I've got an Earth, Wind and Fire song coming up, which was first offered to Hall & Oates, but they turned it down. It's coming up on Forever Classic 70s Sunday morning.
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2: Transport for New South Wales would like to advise Kosciuszko Road, caution icy stretches from Dana's Gap to Perisher. Guthaga Road, caution icy stretches from the Kosciuszko Road intersection to the village. Alpine Way Road is open to Threadbow. Beyond Threadbow, icy stretches from Threadbow to the Wattles. Snowy Mountains Highway, caution icy stretches from Connors Hill to the Yerangabilly Caves. The Link Road to Selwyn Snow Resort is open. Elliott Way Road is open. Cooma to Brown Mountain, that road is also open. For all your latest winter road updates, keep it here.

0: a classic 70s Sunday morning, Earth, Wind and Fire. Love that one from 1979, After the Love is Gone. Written by David Foster. You might not know his name. You definitely know his songs, though. He's written all sorts of great songs. And he first offered that to Hall and Oates, but they turned it down. They wanted to just, you know, continue to write their own music. I love that one, though, with Earth, Wind and Fire. A little Black Betty to wake you up on a Sunday morning coming up soon on Forever Classic 70s Sunday morning.
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13: This is Budgie Baker, and Mother Nature stopped giving. The snowmakers step in and they've been pretty busy overnight. Cold, clear day coming up, so it's going to be pretty nice up on the mountains. Sowen, open for the season, new chum chair, Wes's wonderful carpet spinning, and that Red Energy Toboggan Park will give the tobogganers all their sliding fun. Charlotte Pass, first timers can ride the Cosy Carpet, and the Cosy Triple Chair is open to mid-station. Perisher, Front Valley pretty busy, Village 8 will be spinning, conveyor going for the first timers. Sturton Mitchell T-bars and a conveyor in Smiggins as well, and the early starter in Blue Cow, so quite a few options there. Threbo, Friday Flat still pretty good, Easy Does It Chair, two more snow runners in action, and a cruiser on Merritt will be spinning from tomorrow. Good day to ski and board, some fresh snow, and tonight will be another night for the snowmakers, so everything is looking pretty good.
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15: From the Capital Radio Newsroom, good morning, I'm James Wybrow. Australia has now recorded its sixth confirmed case of the deadly H5 bird flu. Carolee Katzenbarnas reports.
16: Confirmation by the CSIRO came late Saturday night. The giant petrel found dead at Hawk's Nest on the mid-north coast of New South Wales tested positive for the deadly H5N1 strain of bird flu. Meantime, testing continues on another suspected positive giant petrel found in Western Australia on Mullaloo Beach in Perth's northern suburbs. Authorities reminding everyone to report anything they see to the Emergency Animal Disease Hotline on 1800 675 888 from anywhere in Australia.
15: In other news, the Prime Minister will travel to Fiji today as part of a week of diplomacy with Pacific nations and India. Anthony Albanese will ratify a security treaty with his Fijian counterpart and advance talks with the Solomons on a separate defence deal. He'll also attend Wednesday's State of Origin Decider with his PNG, Tongan and Samoan counterparts. Victorians could again face the threat of jail time for unpaid parking fines and toll debts. Currently going to jail for unpaid fines has been paused for an extra 2 months as the Allan government comes under pressure to outlaw the whole practice entirely. Advocates say the penalty unfairly targets disadvantaged and vulnerable people. Overseas, the US will set a world record, letting off 850,000 fireworks in Washington, D.C. as the centrepiece of the 250th Independence Day celebrations. Heatwave conditions has seen the cancellation of several major 4th of July events in the US, including a massive street parade in Philadelphia. And despite the rain, Victoria's catchments are still forecast to go into summer well below target levels, with some water authorities not ruling out water restrictions. It comes as emergency management commissioner Tim Wybush is warning that El Nino conditions will bring on an early and savage start to the fire season. The battling Broncos have suffered their 8th straight loss, going down 28-16 to the Sharks at Suncorp Stadium. Cronulla are now up to 5th on the ladder with 9 wins on the season. But Broncos coach Michael Maguire says his team didn't give up.
6: The effort from the players was excellent. Yeah, they're fighting. Yeah, and they're working hard to get the result, to flip it from where we are at the moment. But it just, again, it wasn't our night. But, you know, I see the fight and the effort in the players has been excellent.
15: AFL action yesterday saw upsets and improvements. Hawthorn went down by 35 points to the Demons. Collingwood defeated the Gold Coast, and the ever-hopeful Richmond overcome by Carlton, and Fremantle remain on top of the ladder despite a shock loss to GWS. Round 17 wraps up today with Essendon against St Kilda and Port Adelaide at home to North Melbourne. That's the latest news update from the Capital Radio newsroom. I'm James Wybrow.
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9: Transport for New South Wales would like to advise Kosciuszko Road is open. Guthaga Road caution icy stretches from the Kosciuszko Road intersection to the village. Alpine Way Road is open to Threadbow. Beyond Threadbow, icy stretches from Threadbow to the Waddles. Snowy Mountains Highway caution icy stretches from Connors Hill to Yarangabilly Caves. The Link Road to Selwyn Snow Resort is open. Elliott Way Road is open and Cooma to Brown Mountain. That road is also open. Keep it here for all the latest winter road updates.
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17: Weather-wise, a bit of cloud about today, isolated shower, snow at 1300 metres. Tomorrow, partly cloudy, slight chance of a shower. Tuesday, partly cloudy, winds picking up late in the day. And on Wednesday, it's going to be overcast with wet conditions. There's a 20% chance of snowfall over the next 24 hours. Cooma going for a top today of 9. Jindabyne's temps climbing to 6. And in Canberra, they're reaching a max temp of 12. 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

0: Yes, Tie Your Mother Down. What a great song. Forever classic, 70s Sunday morning. Such a concert staple it was for Queen. Written by Brian May on a tropical island, of course. Very rock and roll. He was working for his astrophysicist, lucky for his PhD as an astrophysicist, which of course he got. Commodores soon, and an iconic song from Jimmy Buffett. You know the one. It's coming up.
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13: 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Welcome to Jackass.
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15: What are you feeling?
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29: Transport for New South Wales would like to advise Kosciuszko Road is open. Guthaga Road caution, icy stretches from the Kosciuszko Road intersection to the village. Alpine Way Road is open to Thredbo. Beyond Thredbo, icy stretches from Thredbo to the Waddles. Snowy Mountains Highway caution, icy stretches from Connors Hill to Yarangabilly Caves. The Link Road to Selwyn Snow Resort is open. Elliott Way Road is open and Coomer to Brown Mountain. That road is also open. Keep it here for all the latest winter road updates.

0: 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One of my favourite album names. It's Changes in Latitudes, Changes in Attitudes. Thanks, Jimmy Buffett. Back soon, Fatback Band is coming up on the Cars. 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
15: This is Budgie Baker, and the sunshine is in abundance across the resorts. A big night of snowmaking to top up the cover. Also lay down some new snow for the days ahead, and it's just going to be a very nice day to go skiing and boarding. Selwyn looking after all the skis and boarders with new chum chair, Wes's wonderful carpet spinning, and the Red Energy Toboggan Park will give the tobogganers their sliding fun today. Charlotte Pass, also a great night for the snowmakers. First timers can ride the Cozzy carpet, and Cozzy triple chair is open to mid-station. Those longer runs to suit the better guys and girls. Perisher Front Valley is the go at the moment. Village 8 conveyor going for the first timers, plus Sturt and Mitchell T-Bar. And a conveyor is open in Spiggins and early starter in Blue Cow. So there's quite a few options there. Fredbo Friday Flat still pretty good with Easy Does It Chair. Couple of snow runners in action. And good news, Cruiser on Merits will be spinning from tomorrow. A good day to ski and board some fresh snow. Tonight will be another night for the snowmakers. So everything is looking on the up and up.
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17: From the Capital Radio Newsroom, good morning, I'm James Wybrow. Two men are now before the courts after allegedly pointing a fake gun at a synagogue in Sydney's eastern suburbs. Donna Sirimana reports.
18: The incident unfolded yesterday afternoon when witnesses reported the occupants of a Toyota SUV pointing a firearm at the building on Kiora Road in Double Bay. Police tracked down the vehicle at King's Cross, where an imitation pistol was discovered and seized. A 22-year-old man is facing several charges, including using an offensive weapon with intent and stalking to cause physical harm. A 25-year-old has been charged with possessing an unauthorised pistol. Both were refused bail and will appear in court today.
17: Overseas, Iran says it will grant special discounts and considerations to China for ships passing through the Strait of Hormuz. The four-month war with the US and Israel has effectively closed the energy corridor until a recent peace deal. While Western nations argue no transit fees should be charged at all, Iran argues the new arrangements are now a matter of national security. Back home, Victorians could again face the threat of jail time for unpaid parking fines and toll debts. Carolee Katzenbarnas explains.
8: Legal advocates say without urgent government intervention to get rid of this, the threat of jail time looms as a reality for more than 2,500 Victorians. At the moment, going to jail for unpaid fines has been paused for an extra 2 months as the Allan government comes under pressure to outlaw the whole practice entirely. The Herald Sun says critics are comparing all this to the former federal government's infamous robo-debt scandal, arguing both systems punish vulnerable people through automated and inflexible debt recovery processes.
17: Also making news, taxi operators are warning Uber's new plan to allow cash payments poses a serious safety risk to passengers. The changes, which roll out in the coming weeks, will let riders pay with cash instead of using the app electronically. The taxi industry claims the move will create an unregulated black market of dodgy drivers and further damage the financial viability of cabbies. And Russia's fuel shortage is being topped up, with the first shipments of diesel from refineries in India arriving this week. Fuel shortages are being felt across Russia's 11 time zones, with rationing, long queues at filling stations and record prices after Ukraine destroyed a number of key refineries. Aussie tennis star Alex de Minaur is continuing his fine form at Wimbledon. Craig Gabriel is there.
9: For the fourth time at Wimbledon and the 13th time at all the majors, Alex de Minaur has reached the fourth round and the start of the second week. De Minaur was very good in a high-quality match against American Zachary Zwider, winning 6-2, 5-7, 6-2, 6-4. He says he feels good about the way he's striking the ball and how he feels.
17: That's the latest news update from the Capital Radio Newsroom. I'm James Wybrow.
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11: Transport for New South Wales would like to advise Kosciuszko Road is open. Guthago Road, caution, icy stretches from the Kosciuszko Road intersection to the village. Alpine Way Road is open to Threadbow. Beyond Threadbow, icy stretches from Threadbow to the Waddles. Snowy Mountains Highway, caution, icy stretches from Connors Hill to Yarangabilly Caves. The Link Road to Selwyn Snow Resort is open. Elliott Way Road is open and Cooma to Brown Mountain. That road is also open. Keep it here for all the latest winter road updates.
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12: Weather-wise, a bit of cloud about today, isolated shower, snow at 1300 metres. Tomorrow, partly cloudy, slight chance of a shower. Tuesday, partly cloudy, winds picking up late in the day. And on Wednesday, it's going to be overcast with wet conditions. There's a 20% chance of snowfall over the next 24 hours. Cooma going for a top today of 9. Jindabyne's temps climbing to 6. And in Canberra, they're reaching a max temp of 12.
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It's a 30-minute music marathon on your Sunday morning. John Mellencamp, he was born in a small town in Indiana. He ended up writing a song about it in small town. 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

0: Forever Classic, XLFM 96.1. It's Jeff taking through a 30-minute music marathon on your Sunday morning. It's wrapped up for your 9 o'clock hour with Ice House and My Obsession. Let's take a look at the weather. Bit of cloud about today with isolated showers, snow at 1,300 metres. There's a 20% chance of snowfall over the next 24 hours. Coomer going for a top today of 9. Jindabyne's temps climbing to 6. And in Canberra reaching a max temp of 12. Stephen Skills up next here on Forever Classic, XLFM.
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7: Transport for New South Wales would like to advise Kosciuszko Road is open. Guthaga Road, caution, icy stretches from the Kosciuszko Road intersection to the village. Alpine Way Road is open to Threadbow. Beyond Threadbow, icy stretches from Threadbow to the Waddles. Snowy Mountains Highway, caution, icy stretches from Connors Hill to Yarangabilly Caves. The Link Road to Selwyn Snow Resort is open. Elliott Way Road is open and Coomer to Brown Mountain. That road is also open. Keep it here for all the latest winter road updates.

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0: It's Cyndi Lauper showing her true colours here on your Sunday morning on Forever Classic. XLFM, it's Jeff taking you through it. Wraps up your 9 o'clock hour. We're going to move to 10 o'clock, take a look at the latest in national news and get you through to your next 30-minute music marathon, which all kicks off with INXS.
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12: This is Budgie Baker, and the sunshine is in abundance across the resorts. A big night of snowmaking to top up the cover. Also lay down some new snow for the days ahead, and it's just going to be a very nice day to go skiing and boarding. Selwyn looking after all the skiers and boarders with new chum chair, Wes's wonderful carpet spinning, and the Red Energy Toboggan Park will give the tobogganers their sliding fun today. Charlotte Pass, also a great night for the snowmakers. First timers can ride the Cozzy Carpet, and Cozzy Triple Chair is open to mid-station. Longer runs to suit the better guys and girls. Perisher Front Valley is the go at the moment. Village 8 conveyor going for the first timers, plus Sturt and Mitchell T-Bar. And a conveyor is open in Spiggan and early starter in Blue Cow. So there's quite a few options there. Threadbow Friday Flat still pretty good with Easy Does It Chair. Couple of snow runners in action. And good news, Cruiser on Merritts will be spinning from tomorrow. A good day to ski and board some fresh snow. Tonight will be another night for the snowmakers. So everything is looking on the up and up.
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14: From the Capital Radio Newsroom, good morning, I'm James Wybrow. The federal government is being accused of breaking another election promise as household energy prices continue to rise. Analysis by the opposition shows Australians have paid nearly $23 billion in extra electricity costs over the past 4 years, with prices in New South Wales jumping more than 50%. Shadow Energy Minister Dan Tehan argues it's time Labor's energy policy was overhauled.
15: The Labor government's renewables only approach is simply not working. The cost of those additional poles and wires that have to be built are going to send bills through the roof even further. We need energy abundance, not this renewables only approach.
14: However, Energy Minister Chris Bowen has defended the government's position, saying the coalition's data is skewed.
8: A figure like that, which includes a 20% price rise that Angus Taylor changed the law to hide in the most disgraceful act of an energy minister in living memory. He knew that prices were going up 20%. He didn't want to tell the Australian people that before the 2022 election.
14: Overseas, President Donald Trump has used a historic 4th of July address to warn of a rising communist menace. Speaking at America's 250th anniversary of independence from the British, President Trump targeted migrants, claiming newcomers are bringing ideas aimed at dismantling US democracy. He says they must be stopped at all costs.
9: The godless communist morality states that anything is justified to bring about inhuman visions. They don't love God and they don't want God. They don't love religion and they don't want religion and they won't have it, but we will not let them win.
14: Also making news, experts are warning of a potential wildlife disaster after a migratory seabird tested positive for the deadly H5N1 bird flu on the New South Wales mid-north coast. Biosecurity teams are now racing against time to find infected birds before the virus jumps to local wildlife. The public is being urged to stay away from sick or dead birds and report sightings immediately. And Russia is being accused of launching more than 100 drones over Europe to spy on military sites and test Western air defences. US intelligence suggests Moscow is plotting an armed attack on Poland to force the suspension of aid to Ukraine. Polish officials say they are actively preparing for the months ahead. At the FIFA World Cup, France has defeated Paraguay 1-0 with a goal late in their World Cup clash. The score was locked at nil all for 70 minutes until a penalty shot was nailed by French star Kylian Mbappe.
16: It's Mbappe who steps up.
14: That call on SBS. Earlier, Morocco kicked off the round of 16 with a 3-0 win over Canada. That's the latest news update from the Capital Radio Newsroom. I'm James.